0: here's a look at your forecast. A heat advisory continues. Partly cloudy skies tonight with a low of 75. A blend of clouds and sun again tomorrow. Daytime highs approaching 94. Tomorrow night, lows around 77. Partly cloudy skies Tuesday with daytime highs approaching 96. 94, slight chance for storms Wednesday. I'm staff meteorologist Derek Height. Currently 88.
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0: Here's a look at your forecast. A heat advisory continues. Partly cloudy skies tonight with a low of 75. A blend of clouds and sun again tomorrow. Daytime highs approaching 94. Tomorrow night, lows around 77. Partly cloudy skies Tuesday with daytime highs approaching 96. 94, slight chance for storms Wednesday. I'm staff meteorologist Derek Height. Currently 88.
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1: Carmen Roberts. Iran insists it won't reopen the Strait of Hormuz until the U.S. meets its list of demands.
2: Iran's Supreme National Security Council issued a fresh statement over the weekend calling on the United States to permanently end the war in the region and compensate Iran for damages before the strait would reopen.
1: Fox's Trey Yingst in Tel Aviv. The fight over the Democratic Party's future shifts to Wisconsin as a primary happens Tuesday. Fox's Madeline Rivera has more on the governor's race.
3: Socialist candidate Francesca Hong says she's been trying to focus on the issues in the last few days before the primary. She's been forced to respond to a lot of

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Here's a look at your forecast. Lows level off around 75 tonight under partly cloudy skies. Sunshine mixed with clouds at times again

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1: Daytime highs approaching 94. 77 tomorrow night. Mainly clear skies. A mix of clouds and sun Tuesday with highs around 96. 94. Slight chance of thunderstorms Wednesday. I'm staff meteorologist Derek Height. Right now, it's 84 degrees.
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0: From the crossroads of America, your home for the best classic rock of all time. Quick 100.1, KKWK, Cameron, Missouri.
1: News, I'm Angelo Bavaro. New polling says Americans do not approve of the war with Iran.
2: 75% of Americans say the conflict with Iran has not been worth the cost. That's according to a Marquette Law School poll. There's also new economic pressure on the administration after the latest jobs report released this week. July's numbers show 23,000 jobs were cut.
1: Fox's Alex Hogan. President Trump tells Axios instead of increasing military pressure on Iran, the administration will move to increase economic pressure. As uncertainty persists, gas prices continue to rise, but relief could be coming.
3: Prices are about to fall because oil prices are way down, and so are the prices that retailers pay for their fuel. They're going to share those price cuts with us.
1: That is U.S. industry analyst Trilby Lundberg of the Lundberg Survey. 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

0: Here's a look at your forecast. Lows level off around 75 tonight under partly cloudy skies. Sunshine mixed with clouds at times again tomorrow. Daytime highs approaching 94. 77 tomorrow night, mainly clear skies. A mix of clouds and sun Tuesday, with highs around 96. 94, slight chance of thunderstorms Wednesday. I'm staff meteorologist Derek Height. Right now, it's 82 degrees.
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0: Here's a look at your forecast. Lows level off around 75 tonight under partly cloudy skies. Sunshine mixed with clouds at times again tomorrow. Daytime highs approaching 94. 77 tomorrow night, mainly clear skies. A mix of clouds and sun Tuesday with highs around 96. 94, slight chance of thunderstorms Wednesday. I'm staff meteorologist Derek Height. Right now, it's 82 degrees.
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1: I'm Ted Lindner. Iran continues to insist the Strait of Hormuz will not reopen until the U.S. meets its list of demands.
2: Iran's Supreme National Security Council issued a fresh statement over the weekend calling on the United States to permanently end the war in the region and compensate Iran for damages before the Strait would reopen.
1: Fox's Trey Yinks. Meantime, the Wisconsin gubernatorial primaries are Tuesday. Republican candidate Congressman Tom Tiffany on Fox says he'll lay out a plan Monday to reduce the cost of building homes.
3: Here's how we're going to reduce costs for you so that you have more money in your pocket. Plus, we're going to bring you better jobs to Wisconsin by not raising taxes, reducing taxes, and reducing the red tape here in Wisconsin.
1: Democratic frontrunner, State Assemblywoman Francesca Hong supports subsidizing construction of affordable housing units. 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

0: Here's a look at your forecast. Lows level off around 75 tonight under partly cloudy skies. Sunshine mixed with clouds at times again tomorrow. Daytime highs approaching 94. 77 tomorrow night, mainly clear skies. A mix of clouds and sun Tuesday, with highs around 96. 94, slight chance of thunderstorms Wednesday. I'm staff meteorologist Derek Height. Currently 84.
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1: News. I'm Sue Guzman. President Trump pivoting away from military action in Iran, according to a new Axios report.
2: Instead, the administration is going to increase

0: economic pressure. The president says that they are semi-negotiating. It comes as Iran issued new demands, which include wanting the U.S. to lift its naval blockade, pay for Iran war damages, and unfreeze Iranian assets.
1: Fox's Alex Hogan. South Carolina Senator Tim Scott telling Fox he supports Lindsey Graham's sister, Senator Darlene Graham, in Tuesday's Senate primary.
2: I've seen some of the attack ads as well, which I think are kind of, you know, just crazy. If you are actually supporting blind folks in your job, I would not conflate that with DEI personally. I just think that's just terrible.
1: The GOP primary winner will face Democrat Annie Andrews in November. 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

Here's a look at your forecast. Partly cloudy overnight with lows around 75. A blend of clouds and sun again Monday. High temperatures reach up to 94. Lows around 77 Monday night. Mainly clear skies. A blend of clouds and sun Tuesday with daytime highs approaching 96. 94. Slight chance of thunderstorms Wednesday. I'm staff meteorologist Derek Height. Currently 81.

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1: Fox News, I'm Ted Linder. Iran continues to insist the Strait of Hormuz will not reopen until the U.S. meets its list of demands.
2: Iran's Supreme National Security Council issued a fresh statement over the weekend calling on the United States to permanently end the war in the region and compensate Iran for damages before the Strait would reopen.
1: That's Fox's Trey Yingst. As uncertainty persists, gas prices continue to rise, but relief could be coming.
3: Prices are about to fall because oil prices are way down, and so are the prices that retailers pay for their fuel. They're going to share those price cuts with us.
1: That's U.S. industry analyst Trilby Lumberg of the Lumberg Survey. And no winner in Saturday night's Powerball drawings of Monday night's jackpot, now up to at least $905 million. If you go for a one-time payout, you're looking at about $391 million. Good luck. 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

0: here's a look at your forecast.
1: Partly cloudy overnight with lows around 75. A blend of clouds and sun again Monday. High temperatures reach up to 94. Lows around 77 Monday night. Mainly clear skies. A blend of clouds and sun Tuesday with daytime highs approaching 96. 94. Slight chance of thunderstorms Wednesday. I'm staff meteorologist Derek Height. Currently 81.

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1: Fox News, I'm Sue Guzman. Iran continuing to insist that the Strait of Hormuz won't reopen until the U.S. meets its list of demands.
2: Iran's Supreme National Security Council issued a fresh statement over the weekend calling on the United States to permanently end the war in the region and compensate Iran for damages before the Strait would reopen.
1: Fox's Trey Yangst. Israel, meantime, is rejecting President Trump's plan for Gaza, saying it won't withdraw forces in the Palestinian territory until Hamas disarms. Gas prices are up over the past couple of weeks. Trilby Lundberg with the Lundberg Survey telling us
3: there's been another rise at the gas pump. Prices are up about 8 cents in the past 2 weeks, and the new price is $4.18.
1: Don Nelson, the second winningest NBA coach who won 5 titles as a Celtics player, has died. He was 86. 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

Here's a look at your forecast. Partly cloudy skies overnight with a slight chance of thunderstorms. Lows level off around 75. Sunshine mixed with clouds at times Monday. Highs level off around 94. Mainly clear Monday night. Lows around 77. A blend of clouds and sun Tuesday with highs in the mid-90s. Slight chance of thunderstorms Wednesday. I'm Staff Meteorologist Derek Height. Right now, it's 81 degrees.

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1: Fox News, I'm Ted Linder. President Trump Sunday indicating he's prepared to use economic pressure and not military force to try and encourage Iran to agree to an end to the months-long conflict. This is Iran continues to defy the U.S. by striking more ships in the Strait of Hormuz. Oman and Iran are reportedly close to a deal to manage the waterway. The Wisconsin gubernatorial primaries are Tuesday. Republican candidate Congressman Tom Tiffany says he'll lay out a plan to reduce the cost of building homes.
2: Here's how we're going to reduce costs for you so that you have more money in your pocket. Plus, we're going to bring you better jobs to Wisconsin by not raising taxes, reducing taxes, and reducing the red tape here in Wisconsin.
1: Democratic frontrunner State Assemblywoman Francesca Hong supports subsidizing construction of affordable housing units. And no winner in Saturday night's Powerball drawing means tonight's jackpot up to at least $905 million. Good luck. 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

Here's a look at your forecast. Lows level off around 75 overnight under partly cloudy skies. Sunshine mixed with clouds at times again Monday. Daytime highs approaching 94. Lows level off around 77 Monday night, mainly clear. Partly cloudy Tuesday with a high of 96. 94, slight chance of thunderstorms Wednesday. I'm staff meteorologist Derek Height. Right now, it's 75 degrees.

brown. United takes his time. But the shack outside the games. 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They got a lot of nice girls.

0: Here's a look at your forecast. Chance for storms
1: overnight,
0: otherwise mainly cloudy skies.
1: Lows around 75.
0: Slight chance of thunderstorms
1: Monday. Highs level off around 94.
0: Cloudy skies with a few peaks of sun. Monday night, 79. Partly cloudy Tuesday,
1: with daytime highs approaching 97.
0: 95, slight chance for storms Wednesday. I'm staff meteorologist Derek Height. Right now, 75.
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1: I'm Sue Gussman. President Trump pivoting away from military action in Iran, according to a new Axios report.
2: Instead, the administration is going to increase economic pressure. The president says that they are semi-negotiating. It comes as Iran issued new demands, which include wanting the U.S. to lift its naval blockade, pay for Iran war damages, and unfreeze Iranian assets.
1: South Carolina Senator Tim Scott telling Fox he supports Lindsey Graham's sister, Senator Darlene Graham, in Tuesday's GOP Senate primary race.
3: I've seen some of the attack ads as well, which I think are kind of, you know, just crazy. If you are actually supporting blind folks in your job, I would not conflate that with DEI personally. I just think that's just terrible.
1: The primary winner will face Democrat Annie Andrews in November. 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

Here's a look at your forecast. Chance for storms overnight, otherwise mainly cloudy skies. Lows around 75. Slight chance of thunderstorms Monday. Highs level off around 94. Cloudy skies with a few peaks of sun. Monday night, 79. Partly cloudy Tuesday with daytime highs approaching 97. 95, slight chance for storms Wednesday. I'm staff meteorologist Derek Height. Currently 73.

0: Here's a look at your forecast. Chance of thunderstorms
1: overnight,
0: otherwise mainly cloudy. Lows around 73. Slight chance for storms Monday, 94.

0: Lows around 79. Monday night, partly cloudy skies. Temperatures a bit above average Tuesday and Wednesday, with highs from the mid-90s to the upper 90s. Slight chance for storms Wednesday. I'm staff meteorologist Derek Height. Right now, 73.
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1: Fox News, I'm Ted Lindner. Iran continues to insist the Strait of Hormuz will not reopen until the U.S. meets its list of demands.
2: Iran's Supreme National Security Council issued a fresh statement over the weekend calling on the United States to permanently end the war in the region and compensate Iran for damages before the Strait would reopen.
1: That's Fox's Trey Yingston, Tel Aviv. No winner in Saturday night's Powerball drawing means tonight's jackpot is at least $905 million. If you go for a one-time payout, you're looking at about $391 million. The prize ranks as the eighth largest jackpot in Powerball history. And Louisiana health officials warning beachgoers about a surge in infections from flesh-eating bacteria in coastal waters. 9 cases have been reported this year, 5 of them fatal. Vibrio bacteria thrive in seawater and in the brackish mix of fresh and salt water found in estuaries and lagoons. 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We'll be right back.

0: win in a wrestling match, Lemmy or God?
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0: Here's a look at your forecast. Chance of thunderstorms
1: overnight,
0: otherwise mainly cloudy. Lows around 73. Slight chance for storms Monday, 94. Lows around 79 Monday night, partly cloudy skies. Temperatures a bit above average Tuesday and Wednesday, with highs from the mid-90s to the upper 90s. Slight chance for storms Wednesday. I'm staff meteorologist Derek Height. Currently, it's 75 degrees.

0: Here's a look at your forecast. Chance of thunderstorms
1: overnight,
0: otherwise mainly cloudy. Lows around 73. Slight chance for storms Monday, 94. Lows around 79 Monday night, partly cloudy skies. Temperatures a bit above average Tuesday and Wednesday, with highs from the mid-90s to the upper 90s. Slight chance for storms Wednesday. I'm staff meteorologist Derek Height. Currently 79.
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1: Fox News, I'm Sue Guzman. President Trump pivoting away from military action in Iran, according to a new Axios report.
2: Instead, the administration is going to increase economic pressure. The president says that they are semi-negotiating. It comes as Iran issued new demands, which include wanting the U.S. to lift its naval blockade, pay for Iran war damages, and unfreeze Iranian assets.
1: Fox's Alex Hogan reporting Israel rejecting the Board of Peace's proposal for peace in Gaza, saying it won't pull out its troops until Hamas is disarmed. U.S. Ambassador to the U.N., Mike Walson, says Israel should not be concerned.
3: These are some details, or important details, but at the end of the day, we are going to disarm Hamas. It's an ISIS-like terrorist organization, and we will have a new Gaza.
1: Walson, Fox's One Nation with Brian Kilmeade. 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

0: Here's a look at your forecast. Slight chance of thunderstorms today, otherwise cloudy skies with a few peaks of sun. Daytime highs approaching 94. Partly cloudy skies tonight, lows around 79. A blend of clouds and sun tomorrow, high temperatures reach up to 97. Slight chance for storms Wednesday and Thursday. Mid-90s Wednesday, low 80s by Thursday. I'm staff meteorologist Derek Height. Currently 79.
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0: Here's a look at your forecast. Slight chance of thunderstorms today, otherwise cloudy skies with a few peaks of sun. Daytime highs approaching 94. Partly cloudy skies tonight, lows around 79. A blend of clouds and sun tomorrow, high temperatures reach up to 97. Slight chance for storms Wednesday and Thursday. Mid-90s Wednesday, low 80s by Thursday. I'm staff meteorologist Derek Height. Currently 79.
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1: Fox News, I'm CJ Papa. Change in direction from both the U.S. and Iran, but will it lead to peace? Leaders in Iran demanding,
2: calling on the United States to permanently end the war and compensate Iran for damages before the strait would reopen. And President Trump told Axios on Sunday, we are low-keying it. We are only semi-negotiating with them. The president went on to say, we are just watching Iran with its huge inflation and the fact they have no money.
1: Fox's Trey Yanks in Tel Aviv. The price for a gallon of regular gas on average hovering at $4, but it's down 9 cents over the past week.

0: confirming President Trump will be stumping for votes during a tele-rally tonight for interim South Carolina Senator Darlene Graham, a sister of the late Lindsey Graham. The special election primary for his open seat takes place tomorrow. 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
1: Here's a look at local news on regional radio. A trial setting is this morning in Caldwell County for a cameraman who allegedly drove his truck towards a person and damaged a patio. According to a probable cause statement, on May 17th, Caldwell County deputies responded to a residence after the victim reported that 28-year-old Sam Utah Carl Parker IV became irate after the two were running low on beer. Parker reportedly flipped a patio table before entering his pickup truck and driving towards the victim, crashing into the patio. Parker drove away. He's charged with domestic assault, armed criminal action, and property damage. Parker has three prior felony convictions for assault. His hearing is scheduled for 9 a.m. Arraignment in Clay County is today for a Kansas City man after he allegedly led a sheriff's deputy on a high-speed pursuit that ended with drug charges. 38-year-old Randy L. Presley is held on a $150,000 surety bond for aggravated fleeing and drug possession. According to a probable cause statement, a deputy attempted to stop Presley's vehicle May 29th for improperly displaying its license plates. Presley fled, leading authorities on Route 210 and Interstate 435 while driving the wrong way on multiple roads. The pursuit ended in a residential yard. Presley and a female passenger fled on foot but were soon apprehended. A deputy reported seeing Presley discard a bag of methamphetamine. A vehicle search uncovered a scale and additional methamphetamine. Presley is also on parole for drug offenses and has an active warrant for suspended driving. South access to Bob Griffin Road from U.S. Highway 36 in Cameron will be closed overnight Wednesday into Thursday for pipe setting. Clarkson Construction Company, along with the Missouri Department of Transportation, will shut down access from 10 p.m. to 5 a.m. the next morning. Motorists will need to seek an alternate route. The work is part of an intersection improvement project scheduled to be complete by November 2026. That's a look at local news on regional radio. I'm Roman Pfister.

0: Here's a look at your forecast. Slight chance of thunderstorms today. Otherwise, cloudy skies with a few peaks of sun. Daytime highs approaching 94. Partly cloudy skies tonight. Lows around 79. A blend of clouds and sun tomorrow. High temperatures reach up to 97. Slight chance for storms Wednesday and Thursday. Mid-90s Wednesday, low 80s by Thursday. I'm staff meteorologist Derek Height. Currently 79.
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1: 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There are many labels that may be placed on churches. However, during the early years of this church, the label was either British or revolutionary. 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
2: David Osborne cares for St. Paul's Church in Mount Vernon, New York. It was built in the 1760s, and just a decade into its existence, it became an important site in the American Revolution.
3: Everybody left town, including the rector, who was actually a loyalist. He was with the British Army throughout the war in Manhattan as a chaplain. But this building was the central point of the neutral ground, and battles are raging around here. Luckily, it's never damaged, but it is constantly used as a hospital.
2: The site was 20 miles north of Lower Manhattan, in the middle of the countryside during the 1770s.
3: It's the Americans in 1776 holding this part of the county. Then in 1777, they've been pushed up. It's the British controlling it. Then the Americans come back. So they're not here at the same time. It's not that collegial. This is a war. And whichever army controlled the ground here, they would do the obvious thing and take this big stone and brick building and convert it. But sometimes they're within days of each other.
2: It became a site where both sides brought their wounded.
3: Quite a few men, Americans and British, and German Hessians and Loyalists would have died in the church during the war.
2: Many were buried in the adjoining cemetery. It remained a church until the 1970s, when the area became mostly industrial. This site has stood the test of time, preserving the story of the British Loyalists and the Patriots who fought here.
3: And the cemetery right behind it is one of the oldest in the country. There are stones to 1704. People are still buried here. Many veterans are buried here from all the wars in America's history, from colonial times through World War II.
2: Today, the church is St. Paul's National Historic Site. Traveling the countryside in Mount Vernon, New York, I'm Andrew McCray.
4: This is Andrew McCray. It's time for the American Countryside, brought to you on KKWK by BTC Bank. Community-minded, just like you.
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0: 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KKWK, Cameron, Missouri.
1: Diplomatic efforts are ongoing to reopen the Strait of Hormuz, but Iranian officials are making fresh demands.
2: Iran's Supreme National Security Council issued a statement calling on the United States to permanently end the war and compensate Iran for damages before the Strait would reopen. Iran's foreign minister says even if a deal is reached, it doesn't necessarily mean the Strait will stay open.
1: Fox's Trey Yanks.
2: President Trump told Axios on Sunday, quote, we are low-keying it. We are only semi-negotiating with them.
1: Americans head to the polls in several primaries tomorrow, including Minnesota, where Democrat socialists are on the ballot.
3: Francesca Hong is making a final push before Tuesday's Democratic primary for governor. She's faced criticism over social media posts from the past where she called to cancel Thanksgiving, abolish ICE, and abolish prisons.
1: Fox's Alex Hogan. 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
4: Here's a look at local news on regional radio. A St. Joseph couple faced felony charges in Buchanan County after sending threatening messages. Samantha Dean Hamilton is charged with first-degree harassment, and Matthew T. Jackson is charged with resisting arrest. According to the probable cause statement, Hamilton sent several death threats to three victims between April 8th and July 23rd. Hamilton also allegedly threatened to sexually assault one of the victim's two-year-old child and said Jackson would assault them as well. Hamilton posted bond and continued sending threats to the victims. Officers forced Jackson to the ground after he tried pulling away during arrest. Hamilton is facing another first-degree harassment charge in a separate case. Both are denied bond. Hamilton has a preliminary hearing at 1 p.m. today. Jackson has a preliminary hearing at 1:30 p.m. tomorrow. Arraignment is 2:30 this afternoon in Buchanan County for a St. Joseph woman accused of cutting copper out of air conditioning units with a male accomplice. 38-year-old Christina Brooke McCann is charged with first-degree property damage in Buchanan County. She was released on her own recognizance following a bond hearing. According to a probable cause statement on May 17th, McCann and 55-year-old Jerry LeBron Hill arrived at a business in Buchanan County. Surveillance footage revealed the two dismantling air conditioning units and cutting out copper pipes. The business owner told authorities the damage would cost approximately $20,000 to replace or repair. During questioning, McCann admitted to authorities that she and Hill went to the business to take the units for scrap. Hill was sentenced to 5 years of probation. Overnight commuters on State Highway 92 and U.S. Highway 169 face lane closures this week for scheduled pavement repairs. The Missouri Department of Transportation announced crews will shut down a single lane on westbound Highway 92 east of Prairie View Road from 7 p.m. Tuesday to 6 a.m. Wednesday. The work shifts the following night to southbound U.S. 169. Workers will close a single lane north of 136th Street from 7 p.m. Wednesday to 6 a.m. Thursday. All work is weather permitting. That's a look at local news on regional radio. I'm Roman Pfister.

September corn up 1¾ at 440¾. December up 2 at 464. March up 2 at 479¾. September soybeans up 5¾ at 1164¾. November up 6 at 1182¼. January up 5½ at 1196¾. September Chicago wheat up 10¾ at 650½. December up 10¼ at 668½. July up 7¾ at 691. October live cattle up 35 cents at 225.27. December down 22 cents at 224.15. September feeder cattle up 365 at 345.22. October up 297 at 334.92. November up 227 at 326.62. October lean hogs up 50 cents at 82.22. And the Dow is up 151 points at 54,036. With this look at your markets, I'm Kaylin Lair on TFN, the Farm Net.

0: Here's a look at your forecast.
1: Slight chance of thunderstorms today. Otherwise, cloudy skies with a few peaks of sun.
0: Daytime highs approaching 94.
1: Partly cloudy skies tonight.
0: Lows around 79.
1: A blend of clouds and sun tomorrow.
0: High temperatures reach up to 97.
1: Slight chance for storms Wednesday and Thursday.
0: Mid-90s Wednesday,
1: low 80s by Thursday.
0: I'm staff meteorologist Derek Height. Currently, it's 81 degrees.
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6: With a look at area funeral announcements, St. Joseph resident 61-year-old Jamie Lynn Bachman passed away Monday, August 3rd. Farewell services and a public live stream are 10 this morning at Meyerhofer Funeral Home. Interment will be at Mount Auburn Cemetery. Memorials are suggested to the funeral fund. St. Joseph resident 90-year-old Douglas Dudley Walker passed away Sunday, August 2nd. Graveside services are 11 this morning at Balkow Cemetery. Rupp Funeral Home has the arrangements. St. Joseph resident 90-year-old Eileen K. Neely passed away Wednesday, August 5th. Farewell services and a public live stream are 1 this afternoon at Meyerhofer Funeral Home. Interment will be at 9 a.m. Tuesday, August 11th at Leavenworth National Cemetery. St. Joseph resident 80-year-old Janice Woodyard passed away Wednesday, July 22nd. 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

Let's take a look at sports on regional radio. The Kansas City Royals went 1-2 in their series with the Chicago Cubs over the weekend, losing yesterday 10-2. Chicago had the hot hand all night with two homers courtesy of Ian Happ and Miguel Amaya. Happ, Michael Busch, and Alex Bregman all had three hits. Busch led with two runs. For the Royals, Sterling Marte was responsible for both runs with a 419-foot two-run homer in the fourth. Cubs lefty Matthew Boyd gets the win with three strikeouts, three walks, and two earned runs in seven innings. Randy Dobnak is charged with the loss with four strikeouts and four earned runs with a walk in five innings. The Royals are in L.A. tonight to take on the Dodgers. It's a southpaw battle on the hill as the Royals look to start Noah Cameron, while the Dodgers are set to have newly acquired pitcher Tarik Skubal opposite him. First pitch is at 9:10. Coverage on Quick 100.1 starts at 8:30. Tempers flared at Chiefs training camp over the weekend. Yahoo Sports' Shani Jayara reports that head coach Andy Reid and star quarterback Patrick Mahomes were seen stepping in to break up an altercation between lineman Felix Anadike Uzama and Kingsley Suamataia. D-line coach Joe Cullen reportedly escorted Anadike Uzama off the field, but he was back out shortly. Running back Ken Walker and safety Alohi Gilman got into it as well. Gilman apparently went face mask to face mask with Walker before shoving him. Walker retaliated by launching the ball straight at Gilman. Eventually, cooler heads prevailed, with special teams coordinator Dave Tope telling reporters

0: that after long drives in the hot sun, stuff like that can happen. The Kansas City Current ended in a draw with the Houston Dash 1-1 on Saturday. Davina took KC into the half with a 44th minute goal. It was answered later in the game, however, with an 81st minute penalty goal from Cat Raider. In the NWSL standings, the Current sit at 7th overall with 30 points on the season, 9 wins, 7 losses, and 3 draws. All of those ties happening in their last 5 games. They take on Gotham this Friday. Ty Gibbs took the checkered flag at Iowa Speedway yesterday in the Iowa Corn 350, earning 69 points and moving up to 2nd place in the NASCAR Cup Series at 820, behind Denny Hamlin with 923. The field heads to Richmond Raceway in Virginia this Saturday for the Cookout 400. That's a look at sports. I'm Roman Pfister.
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$6.92 and a quarter. October live cattle up 35 cents at $2.2527. December down 22 cents at $2.2415. September feeder cattle up 3.65 at $3.4522. October up 2.97 at $3.3492. November up 2.27 at $3.2662. October lean hogs up 50 cents at $82.22, and the Dow is up 151 points at 54,036. With this look at your markets, I'm Kaylin Lair on TFN The Farm Net.

0: Here's a look at your forecast.
1: Slight chance of thunderstorms today. Otherwise, cloudy skies with a few peaks of sun.
0: Daytime highs approaching 94.
1: Partly cloudy skies tonight.
0: Lows around 79.
1: A blend of clouds and sun tomorrow.
0: High temperatures reach up to 97.
1: Slight chance for storms Wednesday and Thursday. Mid-90s Wednesday, low 80s by Thursday.
0: I'm staff meteorologist Derek Height.

0: Currently, it's 81 degrees.
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1: Diplomatic efforts are ongoing to reopen the Strait of Hormuz, but Iranian officials are making fresh demands.
2: Iran's Supreme National Security Council issued a statement calling on the United States to permanently end the war and compensate Iran for damages before the Strait would reopen. Iran's foreign minister says even if a deal is reached, it doesn't necessarily mean the Strait will stay open.
1: Fox's Trey Yanks.
2: President Trump told Axios on Sunday, quote, "We are low-keying it. We are only semi-negotiating with them."
1: Americans head to the polls in several primaries tomorrow, including Minnesota, where Democrat socialists are on the ballot.
3: Francesca Hong is making a final push before Tuesday's Democratic primary for governor. She's faced criticism over social media posts from the past where she called to cancel Thanksgiving, abolish ICE, and abolish prisons.
1: Fox's Alex Hogan. 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
4: Here's a look at local news on regional radio. Four people, including two teenagers, were injured Friday evening in a two-vehicle crash on U.S. Highway 36 just north of Osborne. According to the Missouri Highway Patrol, the crash occurred around 5:30 p.m. when a northbound 2025 Mazda SUV was crossing U.S. 36 from State Route M, traveling into the path of an eastbound 2025 Nissan Altima. The collision sent both vehicles off the north side of the roadway. The driver of the Mazda, a 46-year-old Stewartsville woman, suffered serious injuries. Her passenger, a 17-year-old girl, sustained minor injuries. The driver of the Nissan, a 46-year-old Florissant man, and his passenger, a 16-year-old boy, both suffered moderate injuries. Emergency medical personnel transported all four individuals to Mosaic Life Care in St. Joseph. A bond review hearing is today in Buchanan County for a St. Joseph man charged with unlawful firearm possession. According to the probable cause statement, police made contact with Noah M. Despain while he was a passenger in a stolen vehicle. During an inventory search of the vehicle, a loaded pistol was found on the rear passenger side floorboard where Despain was sitting. Despain admitted to owning the gun and told officers he purchased it on the streets. He also admitted to being a longtime narcotics user. Bond is denied. Chillicothe Mayor Teresa Kelly will make a recommendation for appointment of a new 3rd Ward councilman during the city council meeting this evening. Former 3rd Ward councilman Manny Morales resigned last month. Other business on the agenda includes a public hearing to consider an act on setting the 2026 property tax levy for general and park funds. A period for public comments follows the main agenda. The closed session follows the regular meeting. The session starts at 5:30 p.m. in the City Hall Council Chambers. That's a look at local news on regional radio. I'm Roman Pfister.

September, corn up 2.5 at 441.5. December up 2.75 at 464.75. March up 2.5 at 480.25. September soybeans up 6 at 1165. November up 6.25 at 1182.5. January

6.25 to 11.97.5. September Chicago wheat up 10.75 at 6.50.5. December up 10.75 at 6.69. July up 9 at 6.92.25. October live cattle up 35 cents at 2.25.27. December down 22 cents at 2.24.15. September feeder cattle up 3.65 at 3.45.22. October up 2.97 at 3.34.92. November up 2.27 at 3.26.62. October lean hogs up 50 cents at 82.22, and the Dow was up 151 points at 54,036. With this look at your markets, I'm Kaylin Lair on TFN The Farm Net.

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4: Here's a look at your forecast. Sunshine mixed with clouds at times today, with a slight chance of thunderstorms. Daytime highs approaching 94. Partly cloudy skies tonight. Lows dip down to about 79. Highs level off around 97. Tomorrow, sunshine mixed with clouds at times. 95 Wednesday, with a slight chance for storms. 87 Thursday, storms continue. I'm staff meteorologist Derek Height. Currently, it's 81 degrees.

0: Welcome to the Breakfast Club on Regional Radio. My name is Colin McLaughlin. Thanks to our friends at United Fiber for bringing the show to the regional radio airwaves and to NorthwestMoInfo.com, where all our episodes are archived for you to check out anytime. I'm joined on today's Breakfast Club by the director of Hilliard Technical Center, Chris Gagne. Chris, thank you for joining me here. How are you?
1: I'm doing very well. Thanks for having me.
0: Thank you for joining me. I know the St. Joseph School District was very happy to announce that you guys have been selected to participate in a national field test of the new Investing Agricultural Biotechnology curriculum developed by Case 4 Learning. And that is a mouthful to say, so let's break it down for people if you can.
1: Absolutely. So Case for Learning is an organization that designs curriculum for ag education. And it is the curriculum that we use at Hilliard Technical Center for our ag department in St. Joseph. And the Investigating Agricultural Biotechnology class is a new revision for Case. It is very much a hands-on class. It is very lab-heavy, lots of experiments, lots of in-depth scientific understanding involved in this particular area of agricultural education.
0: And with you guys being selected to take part, what does it all entail?
1: When Case announced that they were overhauling this curriculum and kind of splitting up their an existing class into multiple parts, we decided that was an avenue we wanted to pursue. So we applied to be a part of this. It was a nationwide search because Case can be used by anybody across the United States. And our instructor was very passionate about this, really thought this was an opportunity for our students. And with companies in St. Joe that deal with this area of agriculture, whether it's Purina or Behringer Ingelheim or really any of the others that we have here, we just thought this was a great fit for us. So he applied, had to get some letters of support, made his application, and was one of 16 accepted.
0: And what all did he get to do after being accepted?
1: Yeah, so he spent some time this summer up in at the University of Wisconsin River Falls, where they basically took him through the entirety of the curriculum. So he went through. He actually had to conduct all the experiments himself, go through all the laboratory experiences, and then brought that back. And we are currently working with industry partners about what this looks like for our kids going forward.
0: And what kids will this be available to throughout the school year or future school years?
1: Sure. So this is a upper level ag class. It's a junior senior level class. And right now our ag department only serves students in the St. Joseph School District. So right now it'll exclusively be for St. Joseph students, but I know we are investigating the possibility of hosting some trainings in the future for other districts that may be interested.
0: Now, is this something that students can still sign up for, or was this something that they needed to sign up for in the spring of last school year to be able to take part in it this school year?
1: Nope, this is something that students, as long as they meet the prerequisites, we are going through registration right now, so they can still sign up for that class.
0: Well, let's get to how they can do that then.
1: Absolutely. So if you are an ag student and you have taken some entry-level ag classes here in St. Joseph or at another district and you're new to St. Joseph,

0: It gets pretty in depth, much more so than any classes I took when I was in high school.
1: What are the benefits, I guess, of this as a whole for the St. Joseph School District?
0: Yeah, well, really, it really falls right in line with everything we do here at Hilliard Technical. We are all about opening doors for our students, whatever your path leads you to. If it's straight to industry, if it's post-secondary, if it's a technical school, if it's the military, we're just doing everything we can to give you as many tools in your tool belt to set you up for success in the future. And this plays right into that. So with biotechnology being an industry in St. Joseph, kids can go right to work after they graduate high school with those companies, or we are in meetings with Missouri Western about feeding into a pathway then that would allow you to pursue a post-secondary degree.
1: If there's anybody out there interested in learning more about the Hilliard Technical Center, how can they do so?
0: Well, you can find Hilliard Technical Center on the website. You just go to the St. Joseph School District website. You can Google that. That's the easiest way. But then on there, you'll see a drop-down for our schools. You can find Hilliard Technical Center there, and there's information on that. Or, like I said, if you're a high school student wanting this class, just contact your counselor. They should be in the know, and they can get you signed up.
1: All righty, Chris. Anything else you'd like to add that I did not ask about?
0: I don't think so. I think you did a great job. I appreciate you helping us get the word out, and I appreciate all the coverage you give us and really all the schools in the area.
1: Thank you very much. I appreciate you joining me here on today's Breakfast Club, and have a great day.
0: You do the same.
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0: September, corn up 2.5 at 441¾. December up 3 at 465. March up 2¾ at 480½. September soybeans up 5.5 at 1164½. November up 6¼ at 1182½. January up 6 at 1197¼. September Chicago wheat up 10 at 649¾. December up 10 at 668¼. July up 8.5 at 691¾. October live cattle up 35 cents at 225.27. December down 22 cents at 224.15. February down 7 cents at 224.50. September feeder cattle up 365 at 345.22. October up 297 at 334.92. November up 227 at 326.62. October lean hogs up 50 cents at 82.22. And the Dow is up 151 points at 54,036. With this look at your markets, I'm Kayla Nair on TFN The Farm Net.
1: Here's a look at your forecast. Sunshine mixed with clouds at times today, with a slight chance of thunderstorms. Daytime highs approaching 94. Partly cloudy skies tonight. Lows dip down to about 79. Highs level off around 97. Tomorrow, sunshine mixed with clouds at times. 95 Wednesday, with a slight chance for storms. 87 Thursday, storms continue. I'm staff meteorologist Derek Height. Currently, it's 81 degrees.
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1: Fox News, I'm Roxanne Evans. Iran demanding major concessions before the strait reopens.
2: Iran's Supreme National Security Council issued a statement calling on the United States to permanently end the war and compensate Iran for damages before the strait would reopen. Iran's foreign minister says even if a deal is reached, it doesn't necessarily mean the strait will stay open.
1: That's Fox's Trey Yingst. Israeli Prime Minister Benjamin Netanyahu rejecting key elements of a Gaza peace deal, calling for Hamas to disarm before any Israeli withdrawal.
3: He also says a Palestinian state will not be established as long as he's prime minister.
1: That's Fox's Marianne Rafferty. Candidates are making a final push in critical primary races. Six states head to the polls tomorrow, including a special primary in South Carolina to replace the late Senator Lindsey Graham. 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
4: Here's a look at local news on regional radio. The preliminary hearing is today in Buchanan County Court for a St. Joseph man facing felony charge of unlawful use of a weapon. According to the probable cause statement, Devin J. Banks shot the victim in the torso on July 27th, sending them to the hospital with serious injuries. Video surveillance showed Banks firing multiple rounds at the victim's residence from a white 2019 Buick registered to his girlfriend. Police arrested Banks on July 31st as a passenger in the same Buick seen the night before. During questioning, Banks admitted to shooting his firearm at least five times and knew he shot the victim. Banks was given a $25,000 cash-only bond. A 41-year-old Blue Springs man charged with vehicle tampering is scheduled to appear in Platte County Court tomorrow morning. Lee Michael Flanagan is being held on a $20,000 cash-only bond.

His court appearance is set for 9 a.m. According to a probable cause statement, Platte County Sheriff's deputies received information from Overland Park, Kansas police regarding a stolen sports car. Authorities tracked the vehicle to Flanagan's workplace, spotting it in the parking lot. When deputies contacted Flanagan, he reportedly asked them if the car was stolen. Flanagan claimed he purchased the sports car for $2,500 from an individual on Facebook Messenger. Investigators who reviewed Flanagan's phone found no messages corresponding to the alleged sale. Flanagan surrendered the vehicle's keys to deputies and was taken into custody without incident. An intersection improvement project begins today on U.S. Route 71. Contractors from Leavenworth Excavating and Equipment Company Incorporated, working with the Missouri Department of Transportation, will replace the 340th intersection with J-turns. U.S. Route 71 northbound and southbound will be narrowed to one lane. Access to 340th Street will stay open during this phase of construction. An 11-foot width restriction is in place. The project is expected to finish by early November. That's a look at local news on regional radio. I'm Roman Pfister.

September corn up 2.5 at 441¾. December up 3 at 465. March up 2¾ at 480½. September soybeans up 5.5 at 1164½. November up 6¼ at 1182½. January up 6 at 1197¼. September Chicago wheat up 10 at 649¾. December up 10 at 668¼. July up 8½ at 691¾. October live cattle up 35 cents at 225.27. December

down 22 cents at 224.15. February down 7 cents at 224.50. September feeder cattle up 365 at 345.22. October up 297 at 334.92. November up 227 at 326.62. October lean hogs up 50 cents at 82.22. And the Dow is up 151 points at 54,036. Well, with this look at your markets, I'm Kaylin Lair on TFN The Farm Net.

0: Here's a look at your forecast. Sunshine mixed with clouds at times today, with a slight chance of thunderstorms. Daytime highs approaching 94. Partly cloudy skies tonight. Lows dip down to about 79. Highs level off around 97. Tomorrow, sunshine mixed with clouds at times. 95 Wednesday, with a slight chance for storms. 87 Thursday, storms continue. I'm staff meteorologist Derek Height. Currently, it's 81 degrees.
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September corn down a half at 438 and a half. December down a quarter at 461 and three quarters. March down a half at 477 and a quarter. September soybeans up 2.5 at 1161 and a half. November up 2.25 at 1178 and a half. January up 2.25 at 1193 and a half. September Chicago wheat up 7 at 646 and three quarters. December up 7 at 665 and a quarter. July up 3.5 at 686 and three quarters. October live cattle up 165 at 226.92, December up 172 at 225.87, September feeder cattle up 45 cents at 345.67, October up 142 at 336.35, November up 165 at 328.27, October lean hogs up 135 at 83.57, and the Dow is down 48 points at 53,988. With this look at your markets, I'm Kaylin Lair on TFN, the Farm Net.

0: Here's a look at your forecast. Sunshine mixed with clouds at times today, with a slight chance of thunderstorms. Daytime highs approaching 94. Partly cloudy skies tonight. Lows dip down to about 79. Highs level off around 97. Tomorrow, sunshine mixed with clouds at times. 95 Wednesday, with a slight chance for storms. 87 Thursday, storms continue. I'm staff meteorologist Derek Height. Right now, it's 82 degrees.
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3: Fox News, I'm Roxanne Evans. Iran.

0: demanding major concessions before the strait reopens.
1: Iran's Supreme National Security Council issued a statement calling on the United States to permanently end the war and compensate Iran for damages before the strait would reopen. Iran's foreign minister says even if a deal is reached, it doesn't necessarily mean the strait will stay open.
0: That's Fox's Trey Yingst. Israeli Prime Minister Benjamin Netanyahu rejecting key elements of a Gaza peace deal, calling for Hamas to disarm before any Israeli withdrawal.
2: He also says a Palestinian state will not be established as long as he's prime minister.
0: That's Fox's Marianne Rafferty. Candidates are making a final push in critical primary races. Six states head to the polls tomorrow, including a special primary in South Carolina to replace the late Senator Lindsey Graham. 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
3: Here's a look at local news on regional radio. Initial appearance in Platte County Court is Tuesday for a Lincoln, Missouri man accused of causing a fatal crash in 2024. 58-year-old Benjad Majori Samani was criminally summoned and is formally charged with involuntary manslaughter. According to the probable cause statement, on October 23, 2024, Samani was driving a semi-truck and allegedly failed to stop for congested traffic on Interstate 29. His truck struck two vehicles, forcing a Toyota off the roadway into a tree. The driver of the Toyota suffered fatal injuries. The collision also damaged another semi-truck and a Ford F-350. Samani's hearing is at 9 a.m. A bond appearance hearing is tomorrow morning in Grundy County for a Gilman City man charged with disturbing the peace and assault of a special victim. According to Sheriff Rodney Herring's probable cause statement, Braden S. Hughes was arrested during the early morning hours June 21st. A victim called 911 after 4 in the morning and reported that Hughes was drunk and disorderly on his property, beating on vehicles. He also allegedly assaulted the victim and his wife. Hughes was taken to the Grundy County Detention Center. While there, Hughes kicked a detention officer in the mouth. Bond was set at $100,000. His hearing is at 9 a.m. The St. Joseph School District announced Thursday that the Hilliard Technical Center Agriculture Program was selected to participate in a national field test of the new Investigating Agriculture Biotechnology curriculum developed by Case 4 Learning. The curriculum will allow students to get hands-on experience with laboratory techniques, microbiology, DNA analysis, and plant biotechnology applications. Students will face real-world challenges, conduct authentic laboratory experiences, solve complex problems together, and develop valuable critical thinking and technical skills. That's a look at local news on regional radio. I'm Roman Pfister.

September corn down a quarter at 438 and 3 quarters. December down a quarter at 461 and 3 quarters. March down a half at 477 and a quarter. September soybeans up 2 and 3 quarters at 1161 and 3 quarters. November up 2 and a half at 1178 and 3 quarters. January up 2 and a half at 1193 and 3 quarters. September Chicago beet up 6 and 3 quarters at 646 and a half. December up 6 and a quarter at 664 and a half. July up 5 at 688 and a quarter. October live cattle up 132 at 226.60, December up 155 at 225.70, September feeder cattle down 117 at 344.05, October down 2 cents at 334.90, November up 37 cents at 327. October lean hogs up 127 at 83.50, and the Dow is down 8 points at 54,028. With the secure markets, I'm Kaylin Lair on TFN The Farm Net.

0: Here's a look at your forecast. Sunshine mixed with clouds at times today, with a slight chance of thunderstorms. Daytime highs approaching 94. Partly cloudy skies tonight. Lows dip down to about 79. Highs level off around 97. Tomorrow, sunshine mixed with clouds at times. 95 Wednesday, with a slight chance for storms. 87 Thursday, storms continue. I'm staff meteorologist Derek Height. Right now, it's 82 degrees.
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3: And

September, corn down 2 1/4, 436 and 3/4. December down 2 1/4, 459 and 3/4. March down 2 1/4, 475 and a half. September soybeans up 2 at 1161. November up 2 at 1178 and a quarter. January up 2 at 1193 and a quarter. September Chicago wheat up 4 at 643 and 3/4. December up 4 and a quarter at 662 and a half. July up 4 and a half at 687 and 3/4. October live cattle up 197 at 227.25. December up 217 at 226.32. September feeder cattle down 15 cents at 345.07. October up 85 cents at 335.77. November up 117 at 327.80. October lean hogs up 150 at 83.72. And the Dow is down 11 points at 54,025. With this look at your markets, I'm Kaylin Lair on TFN, the Farm Net.

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1: Here's a look at your forecast. Sunshine mixed with clouds at times today, with a slight chance of thunderstorms. Daytime highs approaching 94. Partly cloudy skies tonight. Lows dip down to about 79. Highs level off around 97 tomorrow. Sunshine mixed with clouds at times. 95 Wednesday, with a slight chance for storms. 87 Thursday, storms continue. I'm staff meteorologist Derek Height. Right now, it's 82 degrees.
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1: Fox News, I'm CJ Papa. Primaries tomorrow in Vermont, Connecticut, Minnesota, and Wisconsin. Fox's Alexandra Hobbs joins us from Madison.
2: When Democrat primary voters head to the polls tomorrow, they're going to be answering the question, how far left is the party willing to go? Francesca Hung, she is considered the front runner in this governor's race. She is a state representative, former restaurant owner, and Democratic socialist endorsed by the DSA. But has not received a direct endorsement from Alexandria Ocasio-Cortez or Bernie Sanders.
1: In South Carolina, Republicans would choose the candidate to run for the Senate seat left open by the death of late Senator Lindsey Graham. His sister, Darlene Graham, the interim senator, backs her biggest supporter.
3: I stand with President Trump.
1: A Republican earlier on Fox and Friends, she will hold a telerally with President Trump tonight with affordability at the center of her campaign. And Alabama holds a primary for a few congressional districts. 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
4: Here's a look at local news on regional radio. A warrant was issued in Platte County Friday for a Charlottesville, Virginia man charged with first-degree sodomy. According to the probable cause statement, Kansas City police detectives received a report of sexual assault on October 23, 2025 from police in Temple, Texas. The report alleges 44-year-old Roberto Burgos sexually abused his ex-girlfriend's daughter for multiple years. According to the report, the abuse started when the victim was around 8 to 10 years old. In an interview with detectives, the victim stated that the reason that she did not report the abuse sooner was because Burgos threatened to harm family members. He was denied bond. Setting of a preliminary hearing is tomorrow for a Plattsburgh man accused of fleeing from law enforcement. 21-year-old Dawson D. Golden is formally charged with aggravated fleeing, and his bond is set at $15,000. According to the probable cause statement, a Clinton County Sheriff's deputy attempted to pull Golden over for speeding just after midnight, May 23rd, on U.S. Highway 169. Golden reportedly ignored the patrol lights and initiated a pursuit that reached speeds exceeding 90 miles per hour. The chase continued on State Route 116 and 145th Street before Golden brought the vehicle to a stop. Additional deputies and Plattsburgh police arrived at the scene to assist. Golden and his passenger were ordered out of the vehicle, with Golden taken into custody. Inside the vehicle, officers found two open 12-packs of beer. Golden was placed on a 24-hour hold in the Clinton County Detention Center and was later released on his own recognizance. His hearing is scheduled for 1:30 p.m. U.S. Route 59 in St. Joseph will close for an intersection improvement project starting Wednesday morning. Aminos Brothers Company Incorporated and the Missouri Department of Transportation will place drainage pipes. Route 59 will close between West Valley Street and West Cliff Street, south of Route U. Motorists will need to seek an alternate route from 9 a.m.

September corn down 2 1/4, 436 3/4. December down 2 1/4, 459 3/4. March down 2 1/4, 475 1/2. September soybeans up 2 at 1161. November up 2 at 1178 1/4. January up 2 at 1193 1/4. September Chicago wheat up 4 at 643 3/4. December up 4 1/4 at 662 1/2. July up 4 1/2 at 687 3/4. October live cattle up 197 at 227.25. December up 217 at 226.32. September feeder cattle down 15 cents at 345.07. October up 85 cents at 335.77. November up 117 at 327.80. October lean hogs up 150 at 83.72. And the Dow is down 11 points at 54,025. With this look at your markets, I'm Kaylin Lair on TFN, the Farm Net.

0: Here's a look at your forecast. Sunshine mixed with clouds at times today, with a slight chance of thunderstorms. Daytime highs approaching 94. Partly cloudy skies tonight. Lows dip down to about 79. Highs level off around 97. Tomorrow, sunshine mixed with clouds at times. 95 Wednesday, with a slight chance for storms. 87 Thursday, storms continue. I'm staff meteorologist Derek Height. Currently, it's 82 degrees.
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woke last night to the sound of thunder. How far off, I sat and wondered. Started humming a song from 1962. Ain't it funny how the night moves when you just don't seem to have as much to lose. Strange how the night moves.

quarters. September Chicago wheat up 3 1/4 at 6.43. December up 3 1/2 at 6.61 3/4. July up 3 1/2 at 6.86 3/4. October live cattle up 170 at 226.97, December up 190 at 226.05, September feeder cattle down 122 at 344, October up 25 cents at 335.17, November up 55 cents at 327.17. October lean hogs up 187 at 84.10, and the Dow is down 92 points at 53,944. With this look at your markets, I'm Kayla Nair on TFN, the Farm Net.

0: Here's a look at your forecast.
1: Sunshine mixed with clouds at times this afternoon, with highs around 94. Partly cloudy skies again tonight. Lows dip down to about 79. A blend of clouds and sun tomorrow. Daytime highs approaching 97. Mid-90s Wednesday with a slight chance of thunderstorms. Much cooler Thursday with highs in the upper 80s. Storms continue. I'm staff meteorologist Derek Height. Currently 82.
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1: Fox News, I'm Roxanne Evans. Iran says the Strait of Hormuz will stay closed until the U.S. changes course. President Trump stepping up economic pressure. Ukraine launches a major drone attack inside Russia, killing at least 13 people as fighting escalates. And several states holding primaries tomorrow. In South Carolina, voters will fill the late Senator Lindsey Graham's seat. His sister, the interim senator, joined Fox and Friends to weigh in on key issues.
2: They talk about affordability. They talk about gas prices. They talk about the price of groceries. They talk about the cost of health care. I have two daughters with serious health issues, so I know how it feels to pay outrageous medical bills. It's a struggle. It can easily bankrupt a family.
1: Darlene Graham will hold a tele-rally with President Trump tonight. 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
3: Here's a look at local news on regional radio. The St. Joseph Police Department has a suspect in custody following a stabbing in a apartment complex last evening. Emergency personnel responded to the complex on Angelique Street around 6:20 p.m. and found a woman with non-life-threatening injuries. She was transported to Mosaic Life Care for treatment. Officers arrested one person at the scene. The department said they do not believe there is a threat to the public. The investigation is ongoing. A bond review hearing is scheduled for 9 a.m. tomorrow in Platte County for a Kansas City man charged with first-degree tampering with a motor vehicle. According to the probable cause statement, law enforcement noticed that the registration sticker on a 2015 Chevrolet Equinox in a hotel parking lot appeared to have the wrong color expiration. A computer check on the license plate revealed it belonged to a 2012 Ford. Officers ran a check on the vehicle's identification number, revealing a stolen report out of Kansas City. A review of hotel security footage identified 54-year-old Gary T. Mayer as the driver. He was taken into custody and transported to the Platte County Detention Center. At the time of his arrest, he was on probation for forgery. Officers discovered multiple forged checks in Mayer's possession and learned he used them to steal the car from the dealership. Bond is set at $30,000. The left lane of southbound U.S. Highway 169 in Clay County is set to reopen tomorrow as crews finish bridge painting operations. The Missouri Department of Transportation closed the lane between Inglewood Road and Interstate 29. All work is weather permitting. The painting work is part of a larger project to rehabilitate and replace the I-29 bridges over northbound and southbound U.S. 169. That's a look at local and regional news on regional radio. I'm Roman Pfister.

September corn down 3/4 at 438 1/4. December down 1/4 at 461 3/4. March down 3/4 at 477. September soybeans up 3 at 1162. November up 3 3/4 at 1180. January up 4 at 1195 1/4. September Chicago wheat up 3 1/4 at 643. December up 3 1/2 at 661 3/4. July up 4 at 687 1/4. October live cattle up 157 at 226.85. December up 185 at 226. September feeder cattle down 142 at 343.80. October up 12 cents at 335.05. November up 90 cents at 327.52. October lean hogs up 172 at 83.95. And the Dow was down 106 points at 53,930. With this look at your markets, I'm Kaylin Lair on TFN, the Farm Net.

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0: Here's a look at your forecast. Sunshine mixed with clouds at times this afternoon, with highs around 94. Partly cloudy skies again tonight. Lows dip down to about 79. A blend of clouds and sun tomorrow. Daytime highs approaching 97. Mid-90s Wednesday, with a slight chance of thunderstorms. Much cooler Thursday, with highs in the upper 80s. Storms continue. I'm staff meteorologist Derek Height. Currently 82.
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0: let's take a look at sports on regional radio. The Kansas City Royals went 1-2 in their series with the Chicago Cubs over the weekend, losing yesterday 10-2. Chicago had the hot hand all night with two homers courtesy of Ian Happ and Miguel Amaya. Happ, Michael Busch, and Alex Bregman all had three hits. Busch led with two runs. For the Royals, Sterling Marte was responsible for both runs with a 419-foot two-run homer in the fourth. Cubs lefty Matthew Boyd gets the win with three strikeouts, three walks, and two earned runs in seven innings. Randy Dobnak is charged with the loss with four strikeouts and four earned runs with a walk in five innings. The Royals are in L.A. tonight to take on the Dodgers. It's a southpaw battle on the hill as the Royals look to start Noah Cameron while the Dodgers are set to have newly acquired pitcher Tarik Skubal opposite him. First pitch is at 9:10. Coverage on Quick 100.1 starts at 8:30. Tempers flared at Chiefs training camp over the weekend. Yahoo Sports' Shani Jayara reports that head coach Andy Reid and star quarterback Patrick Mahomes were seen stepping in to break up an altercation between lineman Felix Anadike Uzama and Kingsley Suamataia. D-line coach Joe Cullen reportedly escorted Anadike Uzama off the field, but he was back out shortly. Running back Ken Walker and safety Alohi Gilman got into it as well. Gilman apparently went face mask to face mask with Walker before shoving him. Walker retaliated by launching the ball straight at Gilman. Eventually, cooler heads prevailed, with special teams coordinator Dave Tope telling reporters that after long drives in the hot sun, stuff like that can happen. The Kansas City Current ended in a draw with the Houston Dash 1-1 on Saturday. Dabinia took KC into the half with a 44th-minute goal. It was answered later in the game, however, with an 81st-minute penalty goal from Cat Raider. In the NWSL standings, the Current sit at 7th overall with 30 points on the season, 9 wins, 7 losses, and 3 draws. All of those ties happening in their last 5 games. They take on Gotham this Friday. Ty Gibbs took the checkered flag at Iowa Speedway yesterday in the Iowa Corn 350, earning 69 points and moving up to second place in the NASCAR Cup Series at 820, behind Denny Hamlin with 923. The field heads to Richmond Raceway in Virginia this Saturday for the Cookout 400. That's a look at sports. I'm Roman Pfister.
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0: September corn down 3/4 at 438 1/4. December down 1/4 at 461 3/4. March down 3/4 at 477. September soybeans up 3 at 1162. November up 3 3/4 at 1180. January up 4 at 1195 1/4. September Chicago wheat up 3 1/4 at 643. December up 3 1/2 at 661 3/4. July up 4 at 687 1/4. October live cattle up 157 at 226.85. December up 185 at 226. September feeder cattle down 142 at 343.80. October up 12 cents at 335.05. November up 90 cents at 327.52. October lean hogs up 172 at 83.95. And the Dow was down 106 points at 53,930. With this look at your markets, I'm Kaylin Lair. On TFN, the Farm Net.
1: Here's a look at your forecast. Sunshine mixed with clouds at times this afternoon, with daytime highs approaching 94. Mainly clear skies tonight. Lows dip down to about 79. Sunshine mixed with clouds at times tomorrow. High temperatures reach up to 97. 95 Wednesday, with a slight chance for storms. 87 Thursday, chance for storms continues. I'm Staff Meteorologist Derek Height. Right now, it's 82 degrees.

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1: Fox News, I'm Gianna Gelosi. Diplomatic efforts are ongoing to reopen the Strait of Hormuz, but
2: Iranian officials are now making new demands. Iran's Supreme National Security Council issued a fresh statement over the weekend calling on the United States to permanently end the war and compensate Iran for damages before the strait would reopen. Iran's foreign minister says even if a deal is reached, it doesn't necessarily mean the strait will stay open.
1: Fox's Trey Yanks in Tel Aviv. At least 47 people are dead and dozens of buildings collapsed in cities across western Colombia after a powerful 7.4 magnitude earthquake.
3: Reports are coming in of injuries and severe damage to buildings in cities including Pereira and Quibdó. People are evacuating homes with potential aftershocks a concern.
1: Fox's Jonathan Savage. In June, Venezuela felt a pair of quakes that killed more than 5,000 people. 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

Here's a look at local news on regional radio. A Kansas City man is charged with attempted child kidnapping and first-degree burglary following an incident in Platte County last Tuesday. According to the probable cause statement, 36-year-old Jack Tyler Harry showed up at the back door of the victim's home, requesting that the juvenile victim come with him. The victim told deputies that Harry had previously been in a relationship with their daughter, but the child was not his, so they refused to allow them to leave with Harry and locked their door. Harry then broke into the residence through the basement door. The victim heard Harry yell from the basement, so they grabbed the child and ran out the front door towards the neighbor's car passing by. Harry chased after them and grabbed the victim by the neck and began trying to force her to the ground. While this was occurring, the neighbors placed the child in their car and drove away from Harry. Harry then let go of the victim's neck and began chasing after the neighbor's car, allowing the victim to call police. Officers later found Harry in his vehicle driving near the area and placed him into custody. In a statement to police, Harry said his son told him to get the child from the victim, alleging them of negligence. A bond review hearing is tomorrow. Currently, bond is denied. Two Atchison, Kansas men will appear in Nottoway County Court Tuesday, August 18th, after fleeing from police yesterday on U.S. Highway 71. Keon Troy N. Hayward is facing felony charges of armed criminal action, resisting arrest by fleeing, creating a substantial risk of serious injury or death, and resisting arrest for a felony. Melvin Phillips is facing a misdemeanor charge of resisting arrest. According to the probable cause statements, at 1 a.m. yesterday, a Nottoway County Sheriff's deputy began assisting with a vehicle pursuit that began in Andrew County on U.S. 71. The vehicle was heading northbound at 100 miles per hour, and spike strips were deployed to stop it. Once the vehicle became disabled, Hayward and Phillips fled on foot into a nearby cornfield, but they were shortly taken into custody. During a search of the vehicle, a handgun was located in the glove box. Hayward stated that he was renting the gun and uses it for protection. He also admitted to being the driver. Bond for Hayward is denied, and a bond review hearing is scheduled for 9 a.m. Bond for Phillips is $5,000, and a criminal setting is scheduled for 9 a.m. Lastly, from 10 p.m. Wednesday to 5 a.m. Thursday, access to South Bob Griffin Road from U.S. Route 36 in Cameron will be closed. Clarkson Construction Company, along with the Missouri Department of Transportation, will be setting a drainage pipe beneath the roadway as part of an intersection improvement project. Motorists will need to seek an alternate route. The intersection improvement project is scheduled to be completed by November 2026. That's your look at local news on regional radio. I'm Colin McLaughlin reporting.

September, corn down a half at 438 and a half. December unchanged at 462. March down a quarter at 477 and a half. September soybeans up 2.5 at 1161 and a half. November up 3.25 at 1179 and a half. January up 3.5 at 1194 and 3/4. September Chicago wheat up 2.25 at 642. December up 2.5 at 660 and 3/4. July up 3.5 at 686 and 3/4. October live cattle up 162 at 226.90. December up 177 at 225.92. September feeder cattle down 42 cents at 344.80. October up 127 at 336.20. November up 182 at 328.45. October lean hogs up 170 at 83.92. The Dow is down 133 points at 53,902. With this look at your markets, I'm Kayla Lanier on TFN, the Farm Net.

0: Here's a look at your forecast. Sunshine mixed with clouds at times this afternoon, with daytime highs approaching 94. Mainly clear skies tonight. Lows dip down to about 79. Sunshine mixed with clouds at times tomorrow. High temperatures reach up to 97. 95 Wednesday, with a slight chance for storms. 87 Thursday, chance for storms continues. I'm staff meteorologist Derek Height. Right now, it's 86 degrees.
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Let's take a look at your closing settlement report. September corn down 3/4 at 438 1/4. December down 1/4 at 461 3/4. March down 1/2 at 477 1/4. September soybeans up 2 3/4 at 1161 3/4. November up 3 1/4 at 1179 1/2. January up 3 1/2 at 1194 3/4. September Chicago wheat up 3/4 at 640 1/2. December up 1 at 659 1/4. July up 1 3/4 at 685. October live cattle up 162 at 226.90. December up 180 at 225.95. September feeder cattle down 65 cents at 344.57. October up 95 cents at 335.87. November up 152 at 328.15. October lean hogs up 145 at 83.67. With this look at your closing settlement report, I'm Kayla Lair on TFN The Farm Net.

0: Here's a look at your forecast. Sunshine mixed with clouds at times this afternoon, with daytime highs approaching 94. Mainly clear skies tonight. Lows dip down to about 79. Sunshine mixed with clouds at times tomorrow. High temperatures reach up to 97. 95 Wednesday, with a slight chance for storms. 87 Thursday, chance for storms continues. I'm staff meteorologist Derek Height. Right now, it's 86 degrees.
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1: Fox News, I'm Roxanne Evans. Iran demanding major concessions before the Strait of Hormuz reopens.
2: Iran's Supreme National Security Council issued a statement calling on the United States to permanently end the war and compensate Iran for damages before the Strait would reopen. Iran's foreign minister says even if a deal is reached, it doesn't necessarily mean the Strait will stay open.
1: Fox's Trey Yingst, Israel rejecting key elements of a Gaza peace deal, calling for Hamas to disarm.
3: He also says a Palestinian state will not be established as long as he's prime minister.
1: Fox's Marianne Rafferty, a massive earthquake struck Western Colombia. Dozens are confirmed dead. And candidates making a final push ahead of several primary races tomorrow, including in South Carolina, to replace the late Senator Lindsey Graham's seat. 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
4: Here's a look at local news on regional radio. A warrant was issued in Platt County for a Kansas City man who was a known gang member out of Oklahoma City, Oklahoma, charged with stealing over $750 worth of items from Menards. According to the probable cause statement on April 8th, video surveillance showed 22-year-old Desmond M. Stewart stealing two Bosch hammer drills and two Metabell nail guns. A search of pawn shop database records revealed that almost an hour after the theft, Stewart's girlfriend sold the stolen items to 23rd Street Pawn. Stewart is also suspected of stealing from the Menards in Independence on April 2nd. Bond is set at $25,000. A St. Joseph couple are both facing felony charges in Buchanan County after sending threatening messages. Samantha D. Hamilton is charged with first-degree harassment, and Matthew T. Jackson is charged with resisting arrest for a felony. According to the probable cause statement, Hamilton sent several death threats to three victims between April 8th and July 23rd. Hamilton also allegedly threatened to assault one of the victim's two-year-old child sexually and said that Jackson was going to assault them. She was bonded out of jail, but has continued sending threats to the victims. While officers attempted to place handcuffs on Jackson, he resisted by tensing up and attempted to pull away, forcing officers to take him to the ground. Jackson also allegedly spat blood on another victim's face. Hamilton is currently facing another first-degree harassment charge in a separate case. Both are denied bond. Hamilton had a preliminary hearing at 1 p.m. today. Jackson has a preliminary hearing at 1:30 p.m. tomorrow. Lastly, overnight commuters on State Highway 92 and U.S. Highway 169 will face lane closures this week for scheduled pavement repairs, the Missouri Department of Transportation announced Friday. Crews will shut down a single lane on westbound Highway 92 east of Prairie View Road from 7 p.m. tomorrow to 6 a.m. Wednesday. The work shifts the following night to southbound U.S. 169. Workers will also close a single lane north of 136th Street from 7 p.m. Wednesday to 6 a.m. Thursday. All work is weather permitting. That's your look at local news on regional radio. I'm Colin McLaughlin reporting.

0: Let's take a look at your closing settlement report. September corn down 3/4 at 438 1/4. December down 1/4 at 461 3/4. March down 1/2 at 477 1/4. September soybeans up 2 3/4 at 1161 3/4. November up 3 1/4 at 1179 1/2. January up 3 1/2 at 1194 3/4. September Chicago wheat up 3/4 at 640 1/2. December up 1 at 659 1/4. July up 1 3/4 at 685. October live cattle up 162 at 226.90. December up 180 at 225.95. September feeder cattle down 65 cents at 344.57. October up 95 cents at 335.87. November up 152 at 328.15. October lean hogs up 145 at 83.67. With this look at your closing settlement report, I'm Kayla Lair on TFN, the Farm Net.
1: Here's a look at your forecast. Sunshine mixed with clouds at times this afternoon, with daytime highs approaching 94. Mainly clear skies tonight. Lows dip down to about 79. Sunshine mixed with clouds at times tomorrow. High temperatures reach up to 97. 95 Wednesday, with a slight chance for storms. 87 Thursday, chance for storms continues. I'm staff meteorologist Derek Height. Right now, 88.
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0: Here's a look at your forecast. A blend of clouds and sun this afternoon, with daytime highs approaching 90. Lows level off around 77 tonight, mainly clear. Partly cloudy skies tomorrow, high temperatures reach up to 94. Sunshine mixed with clouds at times Wednesday, with daytime highs approaching 94. 87, chance for storms Thursday. I'm staff meteorologist Derek Height. Currently, it's 88 degrees.
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1: Fox News, I'm John Saucier. A powerful 7.4 magnitude earthquake hitting Western Colombia today, killing over 70 people, trapping residents in collapsed buildings, forcing people to evacuate their homes. The epicenter in San Jose del Palma, a community of around 4,800 people, some 250 miles west of Bogota, according to the U.S. Geological Survey. The quake also felt in neighboring Ecuador and Panama, although minimal damage reported there. Joint Base Charleston is being renamed to Joint Base Lindsey Graham in honor of the late senator who passed away last month. Treasury Secretary Scott Bessent is from South Carolina, says the move will preserve Lindsey Graham's legacy.
2: From today forward, these planes will have Joint Base Graham on their tail. A reminder that Senator Graham was the American people's workhorse.
1: The Senate passing new sanctions designed to punish Russia for its war in Ukraine in honor of Senator Graham. 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
3: Here's a look at local news on regional radio. A warrant has been issued in Platte County for a Kansas City woman charged with stealing over $750 worth of items from Dick's Sporting Goods. According to the probable cause statement on October 9th, 2025, officers responded to a report of a female, later identified as Kalatha

Fisher Royston, stealing from the store and placing the items into a white Chevrolet Malibu. Once officers arrived, they saw Fisher Royston entering the vehicle and placed her under arrest. The total value of stolen items is $1,505. Fisher Royston has been convicted numerous times for stealing within the past 10 years. Bond is set at $20,000. A bond appearance hearing is at 9 a.m. Tuesday, August 18th in Clay County for a Kansas City man charged with first-degree burglary, stealing, and second-degree domestic assault. Bond is currently set at $75,000. According to the probable cause statement, the victim contacted police early Sunday morning, reporting that their ex-boyfriend, 20-year-old Rosario and Avalo Bradley, had assaulted them, stolen their cell phone, and threatened to kill her and her unborn child. The incident occurred at one of the victim's family members' residence they were staying at to get away from Avalo Bradley. Once officers arrived, they observed two large holes in the downstairs wall and damage to a door. The victim was transported to a nearby hospital and treated for multiple injuries. Avalo Bradley currently has two outstanding warrants for domestic assault and weapons violations from a prior incident involving the victim. He entered a not guilty plea during arraignment today. And lastly, the downtown parking garage at 6th and Jewel Streets near the Law Enforcement Center in St. Joseph is closed as of today to convert it into a ground-level parking lot. Temporary lane closures will occur on the streets surrounding the site, and two-hour parking limits will be suspended for nearby areas. The city began working on a similar project at the former garage on 4th and Felix Streets next to the Civic Arena in June. Updates will be posted on the City of St. Joseph's social media account. That's your look at local news on regional radio. I'm Colin McLaughlin reporting.

0: let's take a look at your closing settlement report. September corn down 3/4 at 438 1/4. December down 1/4 at 461 3/4. March down 1/2 at 477 1/4. September soybeans up 2 3/4 at 1161 3/4. November up 3 1/4 at 1179 1/2. January up 3 1/2 at 1194 3/4. September Chicago wheat up 3/4 at 640 1/2. December up 1 at 659 1/4. July up 1 3/4 at 685. October live cattle up 162 at 226.90. December up 180 at 225.95. September feeder cattle down 65 cents at 344.57. October up 95 cents at 335.87. November up 152 at 328.15. October lean hogs up 145 at 83.67. With this look at your closing settlement report, I'm Kayla Lair on TFN The Farm Net.
1: Here's a look at your forecast. A blend of clouds and sun this afternoon, with daytime highs approaching 90. Lows level off around 77 tonight, mainly clear. Partly cloudy skies tomorrow, high temperatures reach up to 94. Sunshine mixed with clouds at times Wednesday, with daytime highs approaching 94. 87, chance for storms Thursday. I'm staff meteorologist Derek Height. Right now, 90.
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0: Here's a look at your forecast. Mainly sunny this afternoon, with daytime highs approaching 90. Mainly clear skies again tonight. Lows dip down to about 77. Sunshine mixed with clouds at times tomorrow. Daytime highs approaching 94. Sunshine mixed with clouds at times Wednesday, with daytime highs approaching 94. 87. Chance of thunderstorms Thursday. I'm staff meteorologist Derek Height. Right now, it's 90 degrees.
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1: Fox News, I'm John Saucier. A powerful 7.4 magnitude earthquake hitting Western Colombia today, killing over 70 people, trapping residents in collapsed buildings, forcing people to evacuate their homes. The epicenter in San Jose del Palmar, a community of around 4,800 people, some 250 miles west of Bogota, according to the U.S. Geological Survey. The quake also felt in neighboring Ecuador and Panama, although minimal damage reported there. Joint Base Charleston is being renamed to Joint Base Lindsey Graham in honor of the late senator who passed away last month. Treasury Secretary Scott Bessent is from South Carolina, says the move will preserve Lindsey Graham's legacy.
2: From today forward, these planes will have Joint Base Graham on their tail. A reminder that Senator Graham was the American people's workhorse.
1: The Senate passing new sanctions designed to punish Russia for its war in Ukraine in honor of Senator Graham. 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
3: Here's a look at local news on regional radio. The St. Joseph Police Department has a suspect in custody following a stabbing at an apartment complex on Sunday evening. Emergency personnel responded to the complex on Angelique Street around 6:20 p.m. and found a woman with non-life-threatening injuries. She was transported to Mosaic Life Care for treatments. Officers arrested one person at the scene. The department said they do not believe that there's a current threat to the public. The investigation is ongoing. A council status hearing in Andrew County is at 9 a.m. tomorrow for a St. Joseph man charged with resisting arrest, driving while revoked, and failure to register their motor vehicle. According to the probable cause statement, deputies observed 25-year-old Malachi Lee Johnson Jr. on North Belt Highway in a Chevrolet Silverado missing a taillight. During a check through dispatch, deputies learned of an active felony warrant for Johnson in Jackson County and that his license was currently revoked. Once Johnson was asked to step out of his vehicle, he became confrontational. While deputies were attempting to put handcuffs on Johnson, he resisted and was eventually tased after multiple warnings. Johnson was then transported to the Andrew County Jail for further processing. And lastly, U.S. Highway 65 has been narrowed to one lane in Chillicothe for sidewalk and curb improvements. Crews contracted by the Missouri Department of Transportation are constructing curb ramps, sidewalk transitions, and crosswalks at the intersections with Clay and Calhoun Streets. A 12-foot width restriction is in place. The project is expected to finish by mid-September to comply with the Americans with Disabilities Act. All work is weather permitting. That's your look at local news on regional radio. I'm Colin McLaughlin reporting.

0: Let's take a look at your closing settlement report. September corn down 3/4 at 438 1/4. December down 1/4 at 461 3/4. March down 1/2 at 477 1/4. September soybeans up 2 3/4 at 1161 3/4. November up 3 1/4 at 1179 1/2. January up 3 1/2 at 1194 3/4. September Chicago wheat up 3/4 at 640 1/2. December up 1 at 659 1/4. July up 1 3/4 at 685. October live cattle up 162 at 226.90. December up 180 at 225.95. September feeder cattle down 65 cents at 344.57. October up 95 cents at 335.87. November up 152 at 328.15. October lean hogs up 145 at 83.67. With this look at your closing settlement report, I'm Kayla Lair on TFN The Farm Net.
1: Here's a look at your forecast. Mainly sunny this afternoon with daytime highs approaching 90. Mainly clear skies again tonight. Lows dip down to about 77. Sunshine mixed with clouds at times tomorrow. Daytime highs approaching 94. Sunshine mixed with clouds at times Wednesday with daytime highs approaching 94. 87 chance of thunderstorms Thursday. I'm staff meteorologist Derek Height. Right now it's 91 degrees.
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0: Here's a look at your forecast. Temperatures reach up to 91 this afternoon under mainly sunny skies. Mainly clear skies again tonight. Lows dip down to about 77. Partly cloudy tomorrow. Highs around 94. Daytime highs approaching 94. Wednesday, under partly cloudy skies. 87. Thursday, chance for storms. I'm staff meteorologist Derek Height. Currently 91.
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1: Fox News, I'm John Saucier. President Trump signing an executive order to reevaluate the government's recommended childhood vaccines. He tells reporters in the Oval Office he plans to cut that list down to 11 and break up the measles, mumps, and rubella shots.
2: The most serious and dangerous diseases, along with the MMR, which hopefully will be split up. We have the MMR. We want it in three separate vaccinations, given at separate times.
1: Medical groups have sued to block an earlier attempt to review the vaccine schedule, and a judge ruled in their favor. A powerful 7.4 magnitude earthquake hitting western Colombia today, killing over 100 people, trapping residents under debris of collapsed buildings, forcing people to evacuate their homes. The epicenter of this quake in San Jose del Palmar, a community of about 4,800 people, some 250 miles west of Bogota, according to the U.S. Geological Survey. They could feel a quake in Bogota, as also felt in neighboring Ecuador and Panama. 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
3: Here's a look at local news on regional radio. Arraignment was today in Clay County for an Excelsior Springs man charged with DUI causing serious injury. According to the probable cause statement, Saturday afternoon, Gustav L. Meineke, age 55, was traveling at a high rate of speed near the 52-mile marker on Interstate 435 when he drove off the right side of the road and hit a concrete traffic barrier. The collision caused the vehicle to go airborne and barrel roll for almost 500 feet before coming to rest. During the roll, a rear seat passenger was ejected from the vehicle. The last update on the passenger was that they were in surgery with a fractured skull, but in stable condition. Meineke consented to a preliminary breath test, which came back showing his blood alcohol concentration was 0.229%. A criminal check for Meineke revealed two prior convictions of DWI. Bond is set at $100,000. A bond reduction hearing is scheduled for 9 a.m. Tuesday, August 18th, and a preliminary hearing is scheduled for 9 a.m. Friday, October 2nd. A preliminary hearing is tomorrow at 9:30 a.m. in Putnam County for a Worthington man accused of holding two children at gunpoint. 39-year-old Jansen W. Spicer is charged with two counts of second-degree kidnapping, two counts of assault of a special victim, two counts of first-degree child endangerment, armed criminal action, and resisting arrest. Bond is denied. According to the probable cause statement, law enforcement was contacted July 8th by one of the two victims from inside Spicer's residence. They notified the officers that Spicer had a loaded shotgun and was threatening to kill them both. Missouri State Highway Patrol SWAT and negotiators surrounded the residence and tried to convince Spicer to release the victims, but he refused. After a multi-hour standoff, officers breached the residence, rescued the victims, and placed Spicer into custody. During the breach, two officers were injured by shattered glass and gravel. Lastly, the left lane of southbound U.S. Highway 169 remains closed in Clay County until tomorrow, as crews continue bridge painting operations. The Missouri Department of Transportation closed the lane between Englewood Road and Interstate 29. Motorists are advised to expect delays. All work is weather permitting. The painting work is part of a larger project to rehabilitate and replace the I-29 bridges.

Let's take a look at your closing settlement report. September corn down 3/4 at 438 1/4. December down 1/4 at 461 3/4. March down 1/2 at 477 1/4. September soybeans up 2 3/4 at 1161 3/4. November up 3 1/4 at 1179 1/2. January up 3 1/2 at 1194 3/4. September Chicago wheat up 3/4 at 640 1/2. December up 1 at 659 1/4. July up 1 3/4 at 685. October live cattle up 162 at 226.90. December up 180 at 225.95. September feeder cattle down 65 cents at 344.57. October up 95 cents at 335.87. November up 152 at 328.15. October lean hogs up 145 at 83.67. With this look at your closing settlement report, I'm Kaylin Lair on TFN, the Farm Net.

0: Here's a look at your forecast. Temperatures reach up to 91 this afternoon under mainly sunny skies. Mainly clear skies again tonight. Lows dip down to about 77. Partly cloudy tomorrow. Highs around 94. Daytime highs approaching 94. Wednesday, under partly cloudy skies. 87. Thursday, chance for storms. I'm staff meteorologist Derek Height. Currently 91.
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Orioles went 1-2 in their series with the Chicago Cubs over the weekend, losing yesterday 10-2. Chicago had the hot hand all afternoon with two homers courtesy of Ian Happ and Miguel Amaya.

0: Happ, Michael Busch, and Alex Bregman all had three hits. Busch led with two runs. On the other end for the Royals, Sterling Marte was responsible for both runs with a 419-foot two-run homer in the fourth. Cubs lefty Matthew Boyd gets the win with three strikeouts, three walks, and two earned runs in seven innings. Randy Dobnak is charged with his first loss on the season, having four strikeouts and four earned runs, along with a walk, through five innings. The Royals are in LA tonight to take on the Dodgers. It's a southpaw battle on the hill, as the Royals look to start Noah Cameron, while the Dodgers are set to have newly acquired pitcher Tarik Skubal opposite him. First pitch is at 9:10, coverage on Quick 100.1 starts at 8:30. The Kansas City Currents ended in a draw with the Houston Dash 1-1 on Saturday. DeBanya took KC into the half with a 44th-minute goal. It was answered later in the game, however, with an 81st-minute penalty from Cat Raider. Now in the NWSL standings, the Currents sit at 7th overall with 30 points on the season, 9 wins, 7 losses, and 3 draws. They'll next take on Gotham City this Friday.
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let's take a look at your closing settlement report. September corn down 3/4 at 438 1/4. December down 1/4 at 461 3/4. March down 1/2 at 477 1/4. September soybeans up 2 3/4 at 1161 3/4. November up 3 1/4 at 1179 1/2. January up 3 1/2 at 1194 3/4. September Chicago wheat up 3/4 at 640 1/2. December up 1 at 659 1/4. July up 1 3/4 at 685. October live cattle up 162 at

0: $6.90, December up $1.80 at $225.95, September feeder cattle down 65 cents at $344.57, October up 95 cents at $335.87, November up 152 at $328.15, October lean hogs up 145 at $83.67. With this look at your closing settlement report, I'm Kayla Lair on TFN The Farm Net.
1: Here's a look at your forecast. Temperatures reach up to 91 this afternoon under mainly sunny skies. Mainly clear skies again tonight. Lows dip down to about 77. Partly cloudy tomorrow. Highs around 94. Daytime highs approaching 94 Wednesday under partly cloudy skies. 87 Thursday. Chance for storms. I'm Staff Meteorologist Derek Height. Currently 91.

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1: I'm John Saucier. President Trump said this weekend the United States is semi-negotiating with Iran as he ups the economic pressure. He tells reporters in the Oval Office, if Iran is going to ask for reparations, then the United States is entitled to damages also.
2: All of the people that were so badly hurt, so badly wounded or killed, many thousands of people, and maybe damages for the 52,000 protesters over the last 4 months that were killed in Iran. We think their families should get damages.
1: Fire crews are battling blazes that have burned at least 10,000 acres and more than 900 homes near Spokane, Washington. The governor of the state, Bob Ferguson, announces he'll ask the Trump administration for a major disaster declaration.
3: To demonstrate how devastating these fires have been in our communities and to urge the administration to grant our request.
1: No serious injuries or deaths have been reported. A person has been arrested and accused of setting one of these fires. 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

0: Here's a look at your forecast. Lows dip down to about 77
1: tonight,
0: under mainly clear skies. High of 94
1: tomorrow,
0: a mix of clouds and sun. Partly cloudy skies tomorrow night. Lows level off around 76. Temperatures a bit above average Wednesday and Thursday, with highs from the low 90s to the mid 90s. Slight chance of thunderstorms Thursday. I'm staff meteorologist Derek Height. Right now, 91.
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0: Here's a look at your forecast. Lows dip down to about 77 tonight, under mainly clear skies. High of 94 tomorrow, a mix of clouds and sun. Partly cloudy skies tomorrow night. Lows level off around 76. Temperatures a bit above average Wednesday and Thursday, with highs from the low 90s to the mid-90s. Slight chance of thunderstorms Thursday. I'm staff meteorologist Derek Height. Currently 90.
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1: I'm John Saucier. President Trump said this weekend the United States is semi-negotiating with Iran as he ups the economic pressure. He tells reporters in the Oval Office if Iran is going to ask for reparations, then the United States is entitled to damages also.
2: All of the people that were so badly hurt, so badly wounded or killed, many thousands of people, and maybe damages for the 52,000 protesters over the last 4 months that were killed in Iran. We think their families should get damages.
1: Fire crews are battling blazes that have burned at least 10,000 acres and more than 900 homes near Spokane, Washington. The governor of the state, Bob Ferguson, announces he'll ask the Trump administration for a major disaster declaration.
3: To demonstrate how devastating these fires have been in our communities and to urge the administration to grant our request.
1: No serious injuries or deaths have been reported. A person has been arrested and accused of setting one of these fires. America's listening to Fox News.